0: with 3194. Maybe they'll be coming your way here shortly. You do have permission, multiple change direction. Sioux City Line Junction, Main 1, Marshall Sub. Over.
1: 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And permission on multiple change directions, Sioux City Line Junction, Main 1, Marshall Sub. Over.
0: That is correct. Over.
1: All right, thank you.
0: You're welcome. Being a sub, over to Spectro.
2: Fix it all yet?
3: Yeah, I'm locking it right now.
2: I mean, do your engines against it or no?
3: I think he's making a joint right now.
2: Okay, let me know when you can play then, and I guess.
4: I can stop short. What do you need?
2: I need to take a fret off.
4: Hey, I'm not attached.
2: All right, Wesley Foreman's in standing cut 6.
5: Engine got it, Wes Foreman, standing cut 6.
0: BNSF, over to Dispatcher West, lead over. How long until you need your signal off the north lead over?
2: Well, anywhere between 10 minutes and a half hour.
0: I'll be back before then. All right, thanks. BNSF, over to Dispatcher out.
2: Okay. Wesley, Foreman, clear 6.
5: Engine got it, Foreman, clear, standing code 6.
2: You guys can tack on to your end. I'm going to tack on to my end.
4: You say I can tack on to my end?
2: Yeah, the angle cock should be closed on the rear of my cut.
4: Okay. I'm against it, Jer.
0: Okay.

0: Troy. 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
1: Hey,

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1: About seven.
0: Okay, sounds good. Should have plenty of room then, I'm thinking.

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Okay to make the change, over. Alright, any idea how long you think it'll be over? Okay, very good, thank you. You said to yourself.

0: please the center. Good, hold on 7.
1: What's that, Jess? Good old.
0: 6 East, 7.
2: 6156, dispatcher, we just saw they voided form B2421, over.
0: That is correct, that's what I was going to tell you, over.
2: Okay, I figure. Good guess. Thank you, dispatcher.
0: Thank you, BNSF, Homer, dispatcher out.

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1: BNSF Wilmer Dispatcher Wesley, go ahead, over.
0: We're on the 2863. We'd like both lights, north lead, and fleet, please, with changes.
1: BNSF 2863, over.
0: 2863, that's correct.
1: I'm sorry, was that fleet, or did you want it just multiple times over?
0: Yeah, fleet with changes. We'll be messing around in there for a while.
2: Stop.

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1: Sioux City Line Junction, North Lead Main 1, thank you.
0: Correct, you're welcome. BNSF, Omer Dispatcher. All
1: right, last lead, ahead. Yes.
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1: Wesley, 25.
2: 25.
0: Ready.
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0: NSF 2941A, illegal pitch. Recover service from Belfast. Out.
1: I still have it. You want it? In the air. Ah, we got it.

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1: East Beekler.
2: We got a Beekler.
3: Wesley, Foreman's clear. Give me a little kick.
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1: Good old 17.

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Okay, kick it.

0: Former dispatcher Venus, 6156 East, over.
1: 6156 East, answered.
0: Got a couple of Form A's I need to verify you have in your possession, over.
1: Okay, he's pulling them up now. Okay, dispatch, we have them up.
0: First one is 3127-3127. Why is that a sub? 43.6, 44.1, 30 MPH, passenger and freight main track. Over.
1: We do have Form A, 3127, 43.6, 44.1, 30 on the main. We do.
0: And the second one would be Form A restriction 3121, 3121. Why is that a sub? Milepost 33.4. Milepost 33.8. 50 MPH main track, passenger and freight.
1: And Form A 3121. Milepost 33.4 to 33.8. 50 passenger freight on the main track we do have. Over.
0: All right, very good. Thank you. Being a sub, former dispatcher out.

0: hopefully I'll pass 7 so I can get across with the vehicle since the crossing's not in.
1: Okay.
0: TC says 13.

0: R2, the work train.
1: Answering, over.
0: Yeah, let's come down Main 1, walk over, see if there's any locks on those, maintenance tracks out west of town there. They want to shove those cars out there in the part of the barn.
1: I'm not really sure what maintenance tracks you're talking about.
0: Stockyards.
2: Okay, we're going to bring them in, park the cars in the stockyards, take the power to home.
0: Roger. Stop on Main 1, go walk over and make sure there's no maintenance locks that you can't take off.
2: Okay.
3: He met the other west of town.
0: I'm back, right?

0: All right, good crossing, room for 50 cars, back up. 50.
1: Hey, Gary, are you going to walk back out, or you want me to go get the vehicle and come find you eventually? Will, you say?

0: Tucson, Riding to Texas, Texas, 55-0.
1: Need 8 cars. Five hands.
2: Five and a half.

That's a good one.

0: What's that?
1: Are you guys in 4 right now?
0: Yeah.
1: Got power on it?
0: Yeah.
1: When you get to the rear of the trunk on your end, can you kick that one car into my end?
0: Do what now?
1: The rear car that you have a hold of on your end, give it a little kick down to my end.
0: Okay.
1: It's like a 10-car gap there, and I need that car.
0: Sounds good.

0: correct.
1: Okay. I'll need a bunch of those 15s out of 4 into 15 before we come in. I'm going to change your cut down to 19 off of some 13.

0: No, we can do those first two cuts before we come in, Dan. We'll make that cut between 26 and 27.
1: Okay.
0: You need me to reach in a little further for a couple more 15s.
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1: Engineer on the BNSF 3194, can comply, system change stop, 2C Lane Junction, Main 1. All down to multiple change direction, 2C Lane Junction, Main 1, Marshall stop, over.
2: Copy that, engineer on the BNSF 3194, can comply, signal change to stop. Main 1, Sioux City Line Junction, and done with multiple change of direction, Sioux City Line Junction, Main 1, Marshall Sub. Is that all correct, over?
1: That is all correct, over.
2: All right, copy that. Let me go talk to the West Lead and see if I can get that last signal of theirs back, over?
1: Yeah, give us like 20 minutes. We got to do the FRED and air test like they had 15 cars or something like that, so 20 minutes-ish.
2: 20-ish minutes. All right, copy that. Thank you. BNSF, Wilmer Dispatcher out.
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2: BNSF, Wilmer Dispatcher, West Lead, over. In about 12 minutes, any chance I could get that second signal back, over?
4: I'm back for now. Well, we can mess around without it. Westlake, BNSF 2863, engineer can comply, soon change stop, second light, north lead, over.
2: All right, copy that. Westlake engineer, BNSF 2863. Can comply, signal change to stop, second signal, north lead, Sioux City Line Junction, and that'll take your multiple change of direction back to north lead, over.
4: That's all correct, multiple changes, north lead.
2: Correct, thank you. BNSF, Wilmer Dispatcher out.

0: Yeah, just as long as she makes it, huh?
1: I can always bump back into it. I'm assuming you're taking the rest of the track?
0: Yep.

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0: 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Just wondering, I'll walk. 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
1: That's fine, I'll walk. I ain't that far.
0: Alright. Hey, Ed, when you can, Wes.

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0: 59 on 4-track are not there.
2: SF 1940, Wilmer Dispatcher on 54, over.
3: BNSF 1940, looking at all red, main 2 east, Wilmer, over.
2: Sure are. Red, main 2 east, Wilmer.
3: Copy that. Stand by.

0: 40. That is correct. Over.
1: Okay, can I get, what do I want to do this? Multiple changes in a plant here at East Wilmer?
2: West Lee Foreman's clear, Pat.
3: Clear, Pat.
0: MBNSF 1940, you do have permission. Multiple change of direction. East Wilmer, Main 2, Main 2. Over.
1: All right, BNSF 1940 has permission on multiple change of direction. Main 2, Main 2 at East Wilmer.
0: BNSF 1940, that is correct, over.
1: All right, thank you.
0: You're welcome. And you are taking power to the house, correct, over?
1: Yes.
0: And will that be 12 axles or more? Over.
1: No, we're a single unit. I was just going to say that.
0: Copy that. Single unit. Understood. Thank you. BNSF, Wilmer Dispatcher out.

0: 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Leslie, informative at point.
1: Center informative.

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0: NSF Loomer Dispatcher, 1940. If you're done with your multiple changes of direction, I'll get you a signal out of there. Over.
1: Okay, yeah, I was just going to talk about that. 1940, we're done with our multiple changes of direction in the plant, East Loomer, Main 2.
0: Copy that. Done with your multiple change of direction, East Wilmer, Main 2. And watch for your light. Let me know when you're clear in the house. Over.
1: Watch for the light. Clear up in the house. I'm going to call her out now, John.

0: Foreman's clear, Wes. Go ahead.
1: Foreman's clear. Yeah.
2: Start before I forget.

0: Tampa, Andy.
1: Yeah.
0: Ready for a number?
1: Yeah.
0: 5970.
2: Kick north, Tom took the other portion.
0: Nope.
2: Well, there's nonsense, but no, it'll be clear.
3: Leslie 4.
0: At 89. That's it. What's that?
4: Call the Wilmer crew hauler, over.
5: Crew hauler.
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5: Okay.
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1: Okay.
0: Plus, lead 4 cars.
1: 4.
0: Yeah. Couple. One more. Half a car. Wesley. 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

0: 1940, Wilmer dispatch, all clear in the Wilmer round.
1: In the clear, in the house. You guys have a great night, over.
0: Yeah, you too.
1: Thank you. BNSF, Wilmer dispatch, out.

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1: Yay!
2: Any luck? That's surprising.

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0: 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That's a choice.
1: As soon as Bragg gets back up there, he's doing that air test with the cars.

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1: BNSF 3194, go ahead, over.
0: BNSF 3194, we're all ready to go whenever that's Wesley. Let us file.
1: All right, copy that. Signal indication for departure west, over.
0: There you go.

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2: Six, east.
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0: Be announced up over dispatcher Wesley. Go ahead, over.
1: No, we'll do guys clear. We'll be ready. Just need the second light or leave one time, please.
0: Just need that second signal north lead one time. Watch for it when they clear, over.
1: Okay, hopefully you only need it once, and I'll be watching for it. Thank you.
0: All right, copy that. Thank you. BNSF, when we're dispatch route.

0: Dan, can I leave power on 17 for lunch?
1: That would be one.
0: What'd you say?
1: Yeah.
0: Okay, power on 17.
2: Is there any ducks over there?

0: had to, we'll have to work on this knuckle thing here. You'll know when you see it.
1: Fun.